0: this isn't Dr. Powell.
1: Oh, not at all. It's just that you speak English so well. I'm amazed.
0: English isn't that difficult a language to learn. You should try speaking hot so neat et.
1: I'm confused. Maybe you can explain it to me. How is it that, being a visitor from space, that you look so much like me or anyone else from Earth?
0: Why is this so bubble round?
1: Why is this so bubble round?
0: You know, for an educated person, Mark, you repeat things quite a bit. Are you aware of that?